0: Excuse me, can I please talk to you for a minute?
1: Agendanos 351-5690-947. El WhatsApp oficial de Loca Suelta.

this town's lost its faith, our colors will fade eventually. 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Oh my, my, oh my, my love, I take one look at you, you're taking me out.

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Hey, watch out, what's the matter with you, boy? Hey, watch out, what's the matter with you, boy? Hey, watch out, what's the matter with you, boy?

Le decimos clásicos, le decimos hits, le decimos éxitos. Para nosotros es un temazo de la generación loca suelta. Come here, baby. You know you drive me up a wall, the way you make good for all the nasty tricks you pull. Seems like we're making up more than we're making love. And it always seems you got something on your mind other than me. Girl, you got to change your crazy ways.

De lunes a viernes, Diego Galo te acompaña con ese toque de locura necesario para seguir con tu rutina. Loco un poco, hasta las 13 en Loca Suelta, FM 94.7. Sometimes I just can't take it. Sometimes I just can't take it, and it isn't alright. I'm not gonna make it.

fly on my drive to the top. I've been out of shape, thinking out the box. I'm an astronaut. I blasted off the planet, rock to cause catastrophe, and it matters more because I had it. Now I had a thought about wreaking havoc on an opposition. Kind of shocking, they want a static with precision. I'm automatic, quarterback. I ain't talking second packet. Pack it up, I don't panic. Batter up. 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